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1: Highly plant in a righteous water, but the increase comes.

0: Vous écoutez Radio Madiana, la radio tropicale.
1: Thank you very much for coming out tonight, because the reggae music is here to fill our souls and to make us feel energized. I want to big up my friend, brother Corey Harris over here, good brother of mine, mighty Joshua, very good friend of mine too. I don't want to say hello to everybody that's in the audience. Thank you all for coming out. So we want to extend our courtesy by giving thanks to my father for making it possible. Yes. 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

0: San selman mwen geni a wajou ve, se ta mwen mwen fam ki mwen, se ta wla ki kay mwen alo, jere, a repetis, respekte yi, di mwen mama e mwen, pandan yi vivan.
1: Sou e maman kaneye, maman e madaman.

0: None of mercy, none of mercy.
1: I just gotta say, we run these blacks, we run these blacks, we run these blacks.
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